0: It's Cannon's Lovin' You on Live 95, where we got things to do in just about 90 seconds. 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
5: 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Road work is back on this week in the Adna area on Highway 6. WSDOT spokesperson Celeste Machina encourages you to plan for 20-minute delays.
6: So while that work is happening, travelers will experience daytime single-lane closures for about up to 20 minutes.
5: Crews are replacing a water main underneath Highway 6 in the Adna area weekdays now through October 12th. Regarding permanent repairs to the 6-foot sinkhole in Chehalis underneath West Street and the BNSF rail line, city officials say that the contractor has given them two options: doing trenchless slip line work, which would not impact traffic, or doing geotechnical boring work, drilling into the roadway, which would impact traffic for about 2 weeks. The city of Chehalis hopes to announce sinkhole repair plans this week or next week. In the Gifford Pinchot National Forest near Randall and Packwood, the U.S. Forest Service has lifted the burn ban. Campfires are again legal in the campgrounds. I'm Miles McKnight, and you're now up to date with Live 95 News.
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0: All right, Monday afternoon in lovely Lewis County. My name's Matt Shannon. You've tuned in our Drive at 5, which is interactive. If you choose to call me up, I'm at 360-736-1766. A message to send out, a request to make, that kind of thing. And here's Santana along with Rob Thomas on the

Live 95's Drive at 5. We're coming up about 9 minutes, give or take. Got a chance to win a 4-pack of admission tickets to spend some time in Puyallup at the Washington State Fair. Basically around 5:15. I'll explain it. Somebody will win them. It'll be great. It's part of today's Drive at 5, brought to you by Toledo Tells. We shake with AC/DC.

0: That is Nickelback and Rockstar on Live 95's Drive at 5, which is brought to you by Toledo Tel. Drive at 5 in mere moments will be giving away 4 admission tickets into the Washington State Fair that takes place in Puyallup. Some call it the Puyallup Fair, but that's not the name of it anymore, but you get the idea. We'll do that in about 3 minutes here on the Drive at 5. 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

0: 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Well, well done. 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
1: You've got to be kidding.
0: I'm telling you, man, you did it. So who's this?
1: This is Bob.
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1: Okay, thank you.
0: Enjoy. And yeah, giving away the same thing, same time on tomorrow's Drive at 5. Around 5:15, your chance to win four tickets to head up to the Washington State Fair in Gallup right here, right now. It's Thin Lizzy and the boys are back on Live 95.

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0: with Steve Vai on guitar. That's Diamond David Lee Roth and a Yankee Rose on Live 95's Drive at 5, which is brought to you by Toledo Tel. And the rock and roll time machine has arrived. That's always fun. 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
0: 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The rock and roll time machine has arrived and brought us back something. Here we go with today's Top 40 Flashback. It is slightly odd or complex. TV legend Aaron Spelling put together a show for the fall season in 1992 called The Heights. Now, The Heights was a television show about a group, very much like The Monkees in a way, but not a comedy. Similar to The Monkees, this fictional group hit the real charts with the lead actor doing the lead vocals on the track. Now, his name's James.

0: Walters, and he went on to have a solo hit the following year. But then came his second TV role. Bad Agent here. He had the misfortune of being cast on 90210 as the dreaded Ray Pruitt. That was the abusive boyfriend of Donna, and after that, nobody liked the guy. He eventually left show business and became a firefighter paramedic. Now, the Hikes TV show never found an audience and got canceled. The funny part about that, it got canceled exactly 1 week after the song went to number one. Here's the made-for-TV band The Hikes and their certified gold-selling number one hit single, How Do You Talk to an Angel? 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

0: I knew it, I knew you. It's Taylor Swift on the Drive at 5 from Live 95. 5:49 as the drive rolls along, brought to you by Toledo Tel. 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

95's Drive at 5 coming to an end for today. Back on the road again tomorrow, though, brought to you by Toledo Hotel. There'll be the Top 40 Flashback at 5:30. 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

0: 5, a little after 6 o'clock on a marvelous Monday afternoon. My name's Matt Shannon. Hope you've been enjoying this beautiful day. Here's you two on Live 95.
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95 weather for tonight here in Southwest Washington. Some clouds down around 50. Clouds early tomorrow, but then expect partly to mostly sunny. Temperature low 70s. 68 degrees now with Bruce.

0: Oh, Sherry, that's Steve Perry on Live 95. And back at it tomorrow. We got the Drive at 5 on the air, brought to you by Toledo Tell. During the show at 5:15, I'll be giving away 4 admission tickets to the Washington State Fair in Puyallup, which continues through Sunday. 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

95 Twin Cities area weather. Increasing clouds down to about 50 degrees tonight. Tomorrow, clouds early, then becoming sunny. Temperature low 70s, so quite a bit like today. Partly sunny, upper 60s Wednesday. Rain by Thursday, Friday. And here's Harry Styles on Live 95.

0: Lady Gaga on Live 95. Well, tomorrow, a couple of things. It's Tuesday, which would be by tomorrow afternoon, the first day of fall. And also every Tuesday around here, Quiznos Tuesday, midday 11:15. Thanks to Quiznos in Centralia, somebody's going to win two delicious sandwiches, two bags of chips, two bottled drinks, all from Quiznos in Centralia. 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

0: John Mellencamp on Live 95. And coming up tomorrow, I'll be behind the wheel of another Drive at 5. 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At 5:30, the Top 40 Flashback. 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

0: Lifehouse on Live 95. Twin Cities area weather. Some clouds down to about 50 overnight. Clouds early tomorrow, but then expect mostly sunny, a temperature in the low 70s. Partly sunny, upper 60s Wednesday, and then gray with rain at times for Thursday and Friday.
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11:15 tomorrow, midday. It's Quiznos Tuesday, courtesy Quiznos in Centralia. Somebody's going to win two delicious sandwiches, two bags of chips, two drinks. 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

Live 95. Well, it was just last month we gave away a pretty cool Jeep. It was fun, but that was last month. Question is, what are you gonna do for me lately? Right? You wanna know what we're giving away next? Even if you don't, I'm about to tell you. Not exactly shrouded in secrecy. We've got a 5-day trip before to Walt Disney's original Magic Kingdom that will be up for grabs. A series of 12 different vacation stops. I can't believe it, but the first one is next week, so we're going to have details on it soon. 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It's been redesigned. It's pretty comprehensive. We keep working on it, though. We're never happy with anything. It's Red Rider now, the Lunatic Fringe on Live 95.

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Expect another day tomorrow like today. Mostly sunny, low 70s by afternoon. And here's Maroon 5 with Sugar.

8:05 on a Monday night. Hope you're doing all right. Matt Shannon here. Glad you are there. We got Michael Jackson now. 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

95 Twin Cities area weather, increasing clouds down to about 50 overnight. Tomorrow, clouds early, but then expect sunny, a temperature in the low 70s. Partly sunny, upper 60s Wednesday. And here's Joe Jackson on Live 95.

That's Eve 6 here on Live 95. And back at it tomorrow morning, DJ Kelsey with her rock and roll quiz brought to you by Centralia Point S Tire and Auto. Now, today's question, and around 45% of people recently surveyed said that this is something they'd do with a good friend. The correct answer was get a tattoo. Different question tomorrow, same prize up for grabs. 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

95. I'm Matt Shannon, hoping you will join me tomorrow for our Drive at 5, brought to you by Toledo Tel. It's always fun. 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At 5:30, I present the Top 40 Flashback. 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There's requests, some dedications, that kind of stuff, and whatever else I think of. 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

Live 95, Twin Cities area weather, increasing clouds and around 50 overnight. Tomorrow, some clouds early, but expect mostly sunny with a high in the low 70s. Be a lot like today went. And here's George Thorogood and the Destroyers on Live 95.

Live from 95, I'm Matt Shannon. I have a cat named Flower. She's adorable. She's a tuxedo cat, not quite full size. But sometimes I am late to work, because I'll be up in my... I was going to about call it a playroom. It's my clubhouse. Anyways, she's a clubhouse cat. She comes up there, hangs out, snuggles in, and is like, I can't get up and move. I can't disturb her. Gotta be late for work. It made more sense before I said it out loud. Now it just seems kind of weird, I guess. Oh, well. Dexy's Midnight Runners on the air, live 95.

95. I'm Matt Shannon, getting ready to leave. I'll be back just after 3 o'clock tomorrow afternoon if you want to hang out. It'll be fun. If you're busy, I understand. Leave you with Green Day on Holiday at Live 95.

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0: So why should taxpayers be concerned about the IRS October 15th deadline?
1: That's the last day of the year to file taxes without being charged a late penalty.
0: But Johnny, what is the penalty if they don't file?
1: If they have a filing requirement and don't file by then, they receive a penalty for late filing and late payment.
0: How much is the penalty?
1: 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The maximum penalty is 25%.
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Well, let's take a look at that forecast today. Hitting around 70 degrees, gradually clearing. Down to 45 overnight. Tomorrow, upper 60s. Clouds hanging around the Twin Cities. Rain likely Thursday, Friday. It's cutting.

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Well, it's 5:50 on this Tuesday. Expect some cloudage hanging around the Twin Cities today. Tomorrow, partly cloudy. Highs right around 70. Showers likely Thursday, Friday. It's Neon Trees on Live 95.

0: Lady Gaga on Live 95, and I'm DJ Kelsey. On the way in mere minutes, well, should I say a minute, your local news headlines. If you've been curious what's up, what's happening in our neck of the woods and beyond sports, well, we got your local news headlines on the way with Matt Sham and the Sham Man on here. 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
2: From Live 95's local newsroom, I'm Matt Shannon. Generally, the summertime is considered the deadliest time period on Washington State roadways. However, there's an anomaly in Lewis County regarding the month of October. Miles McKnight has details.
3: Specifically in Lewis County, the month of October has seen more speed-related traffic fatalities compared to every other month of the year. That's according to the Washington Traffic Safety Commission, which has recorded such data in Lewis County since 2015. The large majority of October's speed-related crashes have occurred on county roads, and 74% of them involved an impaired driver, says the commission. Officials have not given an explanation for why so many speed-related collisions have occurred in October in Lewis County, but authorities say they can recommend a solution for motorists to drive the speed limit. Whether now or next month, all law enforcement agencies in Lewis County collectively urge drivers to always obey the speed limit, to never drive impaired, to properly wear your seatbelt, and to never drive distracted. They also encourage you to report erratic driving to local law enforcement agencies.
2: The quarterly mayor's meeting resumes next week on Friday, October 2nd at 9 a.m. For those who've not attended a mayor's meeting in the past, this is a quarterly gathering of the area's 9 mayors and other guests to discuss topics of countywide importance and interest. The meeting takes place in the commissioner's hearing room on the second floor of the historic courthouse. The Chehalis Centralia Railroad's pumpkin trains are coming next month, October 10th and 11th. Climb aboard for a cozy autumn outing filled with scenic views, festive spirit, and family memories in the making. 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The general election is coming up on November 3rd, and 654 ballots were mailed September 18th to all military and overseas voters of Lewis County. Any voter can check their registration status online at votewa.gov. Let's check sports. Bobby Jackson has details.
4: The Seattle Mariners, who have clinched a first full season losing record since 2019, have 6 games remaining with 2 against the Astros and 4 against the Angels, all at home, with the first game tonight set for 6:40. As of today, the Mariners sit at 62-82, and it is unclear whether or not current skipper Dan Wilson will return after the season is over. Seattle Seahawks starting quarterback Sam Darnold has a chance to return to the field or practice as early as this week. The team reports that his timeline has shifted dramatically and that he could be available for Sunday's game at Washington. The Hawks are coming off a dominant win against the Cardinals 31-7, and they sit atop the NFC West going into week 3 of the NFL season. And in local high school girls soccer, Tudor Lake will travel to Raymond South Bend for a 6 o'clock game tonight. Aberdeen is at Toledo, and Cascade Christian visits Napavine with both games beginning at 7 o'clock. For KITI and Live 95 Sports, I'm Bobby Jackson.
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0: It's the Cougs, John Cougar Mellencamp on Live 95, and I'm DJ Kelsey. Well, it's 6:10 on this Tuesday, your late night guest tonight, if you can stay up later than this DJ, later than I do, got Kihu Kwan and Jamie Foxx on with Jimmy Kimmel. Of course, Kihu Kwan's got a new book out, or a new book coming out. Either way, there's a book. I'm interested. Got Julia Stone on Comics Unleashed, Brandon Flowers and Conan O'Brien on Jimmy Fallon, John Hamm on with Seth Meyers. Those are your late night guests tonight.
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DJ Kelso, happy to be right here with you. Now, looking at that forecast today. Yeah, cloudage hanging around the Twin Cities. Today and tomorrow, looking at highs right around 70, partly cloudy. Mid to lower 60s Thursday, Friday, rain likely. It's 55 degrees in the Twin Cities. 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

0: Van Halen on Light 95, and I'm DJ Kelsey. Well, it's 6:27 on this Tuesday. Looking at the forecast for today, I mean, we do have clouds hanging around the Twin Cities. Partly cloudy today and tomorrow. It does say gradual clearing this afternoon, so hey, we might have some sunshine poking through. But both today and tomorrow, highs right around 70, partly cloudy, and then some showers possible Thursday and Friday with highs in the mid to lower 60s.
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Draco Malfoy, Harry Potter. Happy birthday to those legends. If you have one today, happy birthday to you, too. It's Imagine Dragons.

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0: Well, we got a bit of cloudage hanging around the Twin Cities today, and tomorrow highs right around 70. Sprinkles likely Thursday, Friday. It's Mr. Mister.

0: Enrique Iglesias on Live 95, and I'm DJ Kelsey. Well, I've got a $25 gift card up for grabs on the way at 7:15. That's from Lewis County Coffee Company. 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Well, it's just about time to check in with Matt Shannon, the Shan Man, in the newsroom for Miles McKnight. 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
2: From Live 95's local newsroom, I'm Matt Shannon. Generally, the summertime is considered the deadliest time period on Washington State roadways. However, there's an anomaly in Lewis County regarding the month of October. Miles McKnight has details.
3: Specifically in Lewis County, the month of October has seen more speed-related traffic fatalities compared to every other month of the year. That's according to the Washington Traffic Safety Commission, which has recorded such data in Lewis County since 2015. The large majority of October's speed-related crashes have occurred on county roads, and 74% of them involved an impaired driver, says the commission. Officials have not given an explanation for why so many speed-related collisions have occurred in October in Lewis County, but authorities say they can recommend a solution for motorists to drive the speed limit. Whether now or next month, all law enforcement agencies in Lewis County collectively urge drivers to always obey the speed limit, to never drive impaired, to properly wear your seatbelt, and to never drive distracted. They also encourage you to report erratic driving to local law enforcement agencies.
2: The quarterly mayor's meeting resumes next week on Friday, October 2nd at 9 a.m. For those who've not attended a mayor's meeting in the past, this is a quarterly gathering of the area's 9 mayors and other guests to discuss topics of countywide importance and interest. The meeting takes place in the commissioner's hearing room on the second floor of the historic courthouse. The Chehalis Centralia Railroad's pumpkin trains are coming. Next month, October 10th and 11th, climb aboard for a cozy autumn outing filled with scenic views, festive spirit, and family memories in the making. Visit ChehalisTrainRides.com for more. The general election is coming up on November 3rd, and 654 ballots were mailed September 18th to all military and overseas voters of Lewis County. Any voter can check their registration status online at votewa.gov. Let's check sports. Bobby Jackson has details.
4: The Seattle Mariners, who have clinched a first full season losing record since 2019, have 6 games remaining with 2 against the Astros and 4 against the Angels, all at home, with the first game tonight set for 6:40. As of today, the Mariners sit at 62-82, and it is unclear whether or not current skipper Dan Wilson will return after the season is over. Seattle Seahawks starting quarterback Sam Darnold has a chance to return to the field or practice as early as this week. The team reports that his timeline has shifted dramatically and that he could be available for Sunday's game at Washington. The Hawks are coming off a dominant win against the Cardinals 31-7, and they sit atop the NFC West going into week 3 of the NFL season. And in local high school girls soccer, Tudor Lake will travel to Raymond South Bend for a 6 o'clock game tonight. Aberdeen is at Toledo, and Cascade Christian visits Napavine, with both games beginning at 7 o'clock. For KITI and Live 95 Sports, I'm Bobby Jackson.
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and it's the Rock and Roll Quiz. I got my quiz question ready and a $25 gift card up for grabs from Lewis County Coffee Company. We tuned in at 7:15. The right answer to my quiz question, the quiz after.

0: It's Whitney Houston on Live 95, and I'm DJ Kelsey. Well, it's 7:15. It's time to kick off the rock and roll quiz. 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Now this week I've got gift cards up for grabs from Lewis County Coffee Company. Waking me up this week. $25 gift card, Lewis County Coffee Co. You have the correct answer to my quiz question. My question this morning. Oddly enough, 25% of people recently surveyed said they would buy one of these if the price was right. What is it? What do you think it is? Give me a call for the quiz at 360-736-1766. My question again, strangely, oddly enough, 25% of people recently surveyed said they would buy one of these if the price was right. What is it? What do you think it is? Give me a call for the quiz at 360-736-1766.
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3: 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What is it? 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
4: Hello.
3: Good morning. Are we trying to guess for the quiz today?
4: I am, and I'm just going to say the first thing that popped in my head, I'm going to see a monkey.
3: Oh, I love that guess. You know, surprisingly, it's not a monkey, though. Maybe it's a higher percentage of people. Well, thank you for calling up. My question again this morning, strangely, or oddly enough, 25% of people recently surveyed said they would buy one of these if the price was right. What is it? Call me for the quiz at 736-1766.

0: Well, we're going strong with a rock and roll quiz this morning. My question, oddly enough, strangely, 25% of people recently surveyed said they would buy one of these if the price was right. What is it? Well, let's hit the phone line, see if you've got the right answer for the rock and roll quiz. Hi, it's like 95.
1: Hi, do you have the answer yet?
0: I do not yet. What are you thinking?
1: Electric car.
0: That is a

another great guess. It's not an electric guitar or one of those cyborg trucks. No. My question again, oddly enough, 25% of people recently surveyed said they would buy one of these if the price was right. What is it? Let me call for the quiz at 736-1766.

0: You too on Live 95, and I'm DJ Kelsey, and it is 7:28. We are smack dab in the middle of the rock and roll quiz. 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Autumn driving, seasons are changing. Have your shocks, brakes, and tires checked out today at Point S Tire and Auto, open right now for you nice and early on Harrison in Centralia. Now, this week I've got gift cards up for grabs, $25 gift cards. Lewis County Coffee Company. That's what you're taking home. If you have the correct answer to my quiz question, my question this morning, strangely, oddly enough, 25% of people recently surveyed said they would buy one of these if the price was right. What is it? A lot of great guesses so far, but not my right answer yet. Set the phone lines if you got the right answer for the rock and roll quiz. Hi, it's Live 95.
1: Good morning.
0: Good morning. Are you trying to guess for the quiz today?
1: Yes.
0: What are you thinking?
1: A great price, maybe?
0: You are so, so close. Because it is something spooky. Yes. It's a place you go to and you walk around and get scared.
1: Haunted house?
0: That is my answer. Correct.

0: correct. Who do I have on the phone today?
1: Eloise.
0: Well, you have got a $25 gift card for Lewis County Coffee Company.
1: Thank you.
0: Well, thank you for playing along. Yes, a haunted house. Oddly enough, 25% of people recently surveyed said, yeah, I might buy a haunted house if the price was right. Eloise, my winner today, will be back in at it tomorrow morning at 7:15. Another gift card up for grabs. 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
7: Live.

We do have a spot of cloudage hanging around the Twin Cities today and tomorrow, right around 70 degrees, partly cloudy. Chance of showers Thursday and Friday. 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

And if you missed the rock and roll quiz this morning, it returns tomorrow at 7:15. Eloise, my winner today, got a $25 gift card, Lewis County Coffee Company. Another up for grabs tomorrow morning for the quiz. It's Fine Young Cannibals, Sunlight 95.

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1: From Live 95's local newsroom, I'm Matt Shannon. Generally, the summertime is considered the deadliest time period on Washington State roadways. However, there's an anomaly in Lewis County regarding the month of October. Miles McKnight has details.
2: Specifically in Lewis County, the month of October has seen more speed-related traffic fatalities compared to every other month of the year. That's according to the Washington Traffic Safety Commission, which has recorded such data in Lewis County since 2015. The large majority of October's speed-related crashes have occurred on county roads, and 74% of them involved an impaired driver, says the commission. Officials have not given an explanation for why so many speed-related collisions have occurred in October in Lewis County, but authorities say they can recommend a solution for motorists to drive the speed limit. Whether now or next month, all law enforcement agencies in Lewis County collectively urge drivers to always obey the speed limit, to never drive impaired, to properly wear your seatbelt, and to never drive distracted. They also encourage you to report erratic driving to local law enforcement agencies.
1: The quarterly mayor's meeting resumes next week on Friday, October 2nd at 9 a.m. For those who've not attended a mayor's meeting in the past, this is a quarterly gathering of the area's nine mayors and other guests to discuss topics of countywide importance and interest. The meeting takes place in the commissioner's hearing room on the second floor of the historic courthouse. The Chehalis Centralia Railroad's pumpkin trains are coming. Next month, October 10th and 11th, climb aboard for a cozy autumn outing filled with scenic views, festive spirit, and family memories in the making. Visit ChehalisTrainRides.com for more. The general election is coming up on November 3rd, and 654 ballots were mailed September 18th to all military and overseas voters of Lewis County. Any voter can check their registration status online at votewa.gov. Let's check sports. Bobby Jackson has details.
3: The Seattle Mariners, who have clinched a first full season losing record since 2019, have six games remaining with two against the Astros and four against the Angels, all at home, with the first game tonight set for 6:40. As of today, the Mariners sit at 62-82, and it is unclear whether or not current skipper Dan Wilson will return after the season is over. Seattle Seahawks starting quarterback Sam Darnold has a chance to return to the field or practice as early as this week. The team reports that his timeline has shifted dramatically and that he could be available for Sunday's game at Washington. The Hawks are coming off a dominant win against the Cardinals 31-7, and they sit atop the NFC West going into week three of the NFL season. And in local high school girls soccer, Tudor Lake will travel to Raymond South Bend for a 6 o'clock game tonight. Aberdeen is at Toledo, and Cascade Christian visits Napavine with both games beginning at 7 o'clock. For KITI and Live 95 Sports, I'm Bobby Jackson.
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Katie on Live 95, and I'm DJ Kelsey. Did you ever go to Ozfest back in the day? Well, it's heading back to the U.S. in 2027. Last Ozfest appearance, December 31st, 2018, in Inglewood, California. They have not announced the U.S. cities yet. U.K. already set for Villa Park in Birmingham, England. Hometown of late Ozzy Osbourne, his son Jack, confirmed each edition is going to be a single-day event, kind of like the Back to the Beginning concert, which we're going to get a movie of that concert in October as well. Ozfest launched 30 years ago, traveling North American festival,

0: helped launch like System of Down and Disturbed, but Ozzfest heading back to the U.S. in 2027. First appearance is 2018.
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0: Well, today and tomorrow, looking partly cloudy with highs around 70. Mid to lower 60s Thursday, Friday, chance of rain both days. 55 degrees now. 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
0: Well, let's take a look at that forecast. We do have a bit of sunshine poking through. Trying. Today, tomorrow, partly cloudy, highs around 70. Chance of showers Thursday and Friday with highs in the mid to lower 60s. It's 56 now in the Twin Cities with AC/DC and Live 95.

0: One Republic on Live 95, and I'm DJ Kelsey. I just read that Donnie Darko is set to return to theaters October 2nd for its 25th anniversary. Oh, we've got more coming from that universe from the original writer as well, so looking forward to that. But October 2nd, returning in the theaters for its 25th anniversary. If you loved it, Donnie Darko back in theater starting October. It's time now to check in with Matt Shannon, the Shan Man, and the newsroom for Miles McKnight. 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
2: From Live 95's local newsroom, I'm Matt Shannon. Generally, the summertime is considered the deadliest time period on Washington state roadways. However, there's an anomaly in Lewis County regarding the month of October. Miles McKnight has details.
3: Specifically in Lewis County, the month of October has seen more speed-related traffic fatalities compared to every other month of the year. That's according to the Washington Traffic Safety Commission, which has recorded such data in Lewis County since 2015. The large majority of October's speed-related crashes have occurred on county roads, and 74% of them involved an impaired driver, says the commission. Officials have not given an explanation for why so many speed-related collisions have occurred in October in Lewis County, but authorities say they can recommend a solution for motorists to drive the speed limit. Whether now or next month, all law enforcement agencies in Lewis County collectively urge drivers to always obey the speed limit, to never drive impaired, to properly wear your seatbelt, and to never drive distracted. They also encourage you to report erratic driving to local law enforcement agencies.
2: The quarterly mayor's meeting resumes next week on Friday, October 2nd at 9 a.m. For those who've not attended a mayor's meeting in the past, this is a quarterly gathering of the area's nine mayors and other guests to discuss topics of countywide importance and interest. The meeting takes place in the commissioner's hearing room on the second floor of the historic courthouse. The Chehalis Centralia Railroad's pumpkin trains are coming.

0: Camping. Next month, October 10th and 11th, climb aboard for a cozy autumn outing filled with scenic views, festive spirit, and family memories in the making. 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The general election is coming up on November 3rd, and 654 ballots were mailed September 18th to all military and overseas voters of Lewis County. Any voter can check their registration status online at votewa.gov. Let's check sports. Bobby Jackson has details.
1: The Seattle Mariners, who have clinched a first full season losing record since 2019, have six games remaining with two against the Astros and four against the Angels, all at home, with the first game tonight set for 6:40. As of today, the Mariners sit at 62-82, and it is unclear whether or not current skipper Dan Wilson will return after the season is over. Seattle Seahawks starting quarterback Sam Darnold has a chance to return to the field or practice as early as this week. The team reports that his timeline has shifted dramatically and that he could be available for Sunday's game at Washington. The Hawks are coming off a dominant win against the Cardinals 31-7, and they sit atop the NFC West going into week three of the NFL season. And in local high school girls soccer, Tudor Lake will travel to Raymond South Bend for a 6 o'clock game tonight. Aberdeen is at Toledo, and Cascade Christian visits Napavine with both games beginning at 7 o'clock. For KITI and Live 95 Sports, I'm Bobby Jackson.
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1: Are you thinking about your team's defense during your brother's wedding? Did multiple guests have to shush you because you tried explaining leverage to a groomsman while the bride walked the aisle? Did you misplace the ring because you haven't been able to focus on anything other than why your defensive coordinator insists on playing zone coverage every game despite getting gashed underneath?
2: I could have sworn I had it. Here, can you hold my Dr. Pepper really quick?
1: Did the officiant have to improvise a replacement ring out of yarn just to keep the ceremony moving?
2: Can't even tell the difference.
1: You're not crazy. You're a fan. And a college football fan's mind is always on the game, no matter the occasion. Which is why a fan like you needs the bold, one-of-a-kind taste of Dr. Pepper, the official drink of college football fans. Will it help you find the ring? Probably not. Will your brother ever fully trust you again? Definitely not. But will it taste delicious while your brother and new sister-in-law angrily listen to you explain ring insurance to them on their wedding night? You betcha. College football. It's a pepper.

0: thing.
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0: Selena Miles on Live 95, and I'm DJ Kelsey. Well, let's take a peek at that forecast today, hitting around 70 degrees. We do have clouds hanging around today. Tomorrow, partly cloudy with highs right around 70. Now, looking ahead, Thursday, Friday, chance of rain both days with highs in the mid to lower 60s.
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7: This product has intoxicating effects that may be habit-forming. Cannabis can impair concentration, coordination, and judgment. Do not operate a vehicle or machinery under the influence of this drug. There may be health risks associated with consumption of this product. And for use only by adults 21 and older. Keep out of the reach of children.
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0: 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Upper 60s, clouds hanging around the Twin Cities. We do have a chance of rain both Thursday and Friday, with highs in the mid to lower 60s, partly sunny on Saturday.
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0: 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You cast up lately? 10-12 with Bobby Hart. A long night for the New York Giants on Monday Night Football last night. L.A. Rams walk away with the win, 28-6.
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1: Well, the weather doing that back and forth thing again. Decreasing clouds today, increasing clouds overnight. Tomorrow, decreasing clouds again. Aiming at 70 this afternoon, down to 44 overnight, 68 expected tomorrow. Right now, 60 at Live 95.

0: So stay tuned for an announcement coming this week. We'll keep an eye on that. Bob Seger.
1: Took a look down a westbound road. Right away I made my choice.

0: 595 all-time low and the weather. 10:32 with Bobby Hart. Today is Quiznos Tuesday here at Live 95. Coming up here about 11:15. Listen for your cue to call in. Be the correct caller. Win a meal for two from Quiznos Centralia. Two subs, two drinks, two bags of chips. Quiznos Tuesday, your chance to win. Coming up here in about 45 minutes.
1: 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And I support term limits because being in office was never meant to be a permanent career. 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

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The quiz back again tomorrow morning. 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

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In other words, they simply made up a name.

0: 195 Def Leppard Photograph. Hey, I'm Bobby Hart this morning in for Miles McKnight. 10:55. Well, it got rolling over the weekend. 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

0: 5. Hey, Bobby Hart in for Miles McKnight today. 11-12. The first day of fall today is. It kicks in later on this afternoon. And this first week of fall is set to be characteristically cloudy, cool, and rainy. Immediate future, decreasing clouds today, increasing clouds overnight, then decreasing clouds tomorrow. Although looking ahead, Thursday there is a chance of rain, then Friday showers likely. Up to 70 this afternoon, 44 overnight, 68 expected tomorrow. Right now, 63 here at Live 95.
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0: 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I'm giving away a meal for two from Quiznos Centralia. 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

195, congratulations and bon appetit to Samantha from PL. She was caller number 3. She wins the Quiznos meal for two. Two subs, two drinks, two bags of chips. We're doing it again next Tuesday. Another Quiznos Tuesday. Good luck from Live 95.

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0: Live 95, Pat Benatar. I mentioned recently that Patty and her husband, Neil Giraldo, have written a book called My Grandma and Grandpa Rock. They have a couple of daughters, and one of their daughters has a couple of kids. So it's Grandma Pat Benatar. Well, the Oktoberfest coming back to the Washington State Fair in Puyallup, October 9th, 10th, and 11th. 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
2: From Live 95's local newsroom, I'm Matt Shannon. Generally, the summertime is considered the deadliest time period on Washington state roadways. However, there's an anomaly in Lewis County regarding the month of October. Miles McKnight has details.
3: Specifically in Lewis County, the month of October has seen more speed-related traffic fatalities compared to every other month of the year. That's according to the Washington Traffic Safety Commission, which has recorded such data in Lewis County since 2015. The large majority of October's speed-related crashes have occurred on county roads, and 74% of them involved an impaired driver, says the commission. Officials have not given an explanation for why so many speed-related collisions have occurred in October in Lewis County, but authorities say they can recommend a solution for motorists to drive the speed limit. Whether now or next month, all law enforcement agencies in Lewis County collectively urge drivers to always obey the speed limit, to never drive impaired, to properly wear your seatbelt, and to never drive distracted. They also encourage you to report erratic driving to local law enforcement agencies.
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0: Well, partly sunny, partly cloudy, depending on your attitude when you say it. That's kind of the forecast here this afternoon. Then increasing clouds overnight, decreasing clouds again tomorrow. We're aiming at 70 this afternoon, down to 44 tonight. High tomorrow, 68. 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

0: Live 95, Steve Perry and Bobby Hartz have been 1-10. While we knew it was coming, now it's official. The Mariners are out of playoff contention. Season that started with such high hopes, and now, the season they could have been. Mariners are back home now for the final six games of the year. They've got a couple with the Astros, and then four against the Angels, and then they put up the cleats for the year. M's and Astros get it rolling tonight at 6:40.
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1: Partly sunny here this afternoon, then increasing clouds overnight. Then tomorrow, you reverse it, decreasing clouds. Aiming at 70 this afternoon, down to 44 overnight. 68 expected tomorrow. 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

0: Live 95 at Shinedown at 365. 1:30 with Bobby Hart. Fall arrives this afternoon, a little after 5 o'clock. It officially checks in. This fall, by the way, expected to be warmer and slightly drier than average here in the Lewis County area. That's talking about September through November, according to a new report from NOAA's Climate Prediction Center.
1: Are you thinking about your team's defense during your brother's wedding? Did multiple guests have to shush you because you tried explaining leverage to a groomsman while the bride walked the aisle? Did you misplace the ring because you haven't been able to focus on anything other than why your defensive coordinator insists on playing zone coverage every game, despite getting gashed underneath?
2: I just want to add it. Here, can you hold my Dr. Pepper really quick?
1: Did the officiant have to improvise a replacement ring out of yarn just to keep the ceremony moving?
2: Can't even tell the difference.
1: You're not crazy. You're a fan. And a college football fan's mind is always on the game, no matter the occasion. Which is why a fan like you needs the bold, one-of-a-kind taste of Dr. Pepper, the official drink of college football fans. Will it help you find the ring? Probably not. Will your brother ever fully trust you again? Definitely not. But will it taste delicious while your brother and new sister-in-law angrily listen to you explain ring insurance to them on their wedding night? You betcha. College football. It's a Pepper thing.
3: 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And I support term limits because being in office was never meant to be a permanent career.
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0: 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This is the final week of the fair. It wraps up on Sunday.
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0: Well, partly sunny here for the remainder of the afternoon. Partly cloudy, partly sunny, depending on how you look at it. Increasing clouds overnight. And then tomorrow, once again, decreasing clouds. Aiming at 70 this afternoon, 44 overnight.

0: Live 95, it's Motley Crue and Home Sweet Home. 227 with Bobby Hart. This first week of fall is expected to be fall-like, characteristically cloudy and cool and rainy, and just sneaking a peek at the extended forecast. Wednesday night, they're saying mostly cloudy, and then come Thursday, there's a chance of rain. Rain pretty much given overnight Thursday, and then showers on Friday. Yeah, here we go.
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95 with the rock and roll quiz brought to you by Centralia Point S Tire and Auto. It's back tomorrow morning. Come with the answer tomorrow and win a $25 gift card from Lewis County Coffee Company. The quiz. 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
2: Hey, Johnny, if someone has extended their tax return, what is the last date of file?
1: Cheryl, you know the extended deadline is October 15th.
2: But what if they need more time? Can they get another extension?
1: Unfortunately, no. There are no additional extensions.
2: So why should taxpayers be concerned about the IRS October 15th deadline?
1: That's the last day of the year to file taxes without being charged a late penalty.
2: But Johnny, what is the penalty if they don't file?
1: If they have a filing requirement and don't file by then, they receive a penalty for late filing and late payment.
2: How much is the penalty?
1: The failure to file penalty is 5% of the unpaid taxes for each month or part of a month that a tax return is late. The maximum penalty is 25%.

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Tuesday afternoon, 3:05. I'm Matt Channon checking in. Decent looking day. Got 68 degrees here in the Hub City now. And love is strong. That's what the Rolling Stones say here on Live 95.

0: That's Eddie Money, and this is Live 95, where it's time to get out the almanac and see what we learn.
1: It's September 22nd, the greatest day ever. On the 22nd of September, 1994, Friends debuted on NBC and quickly became a hit comedy, despite the premise that six underemployed 20-somethings living in a huge Manhattan apartment seemed more like science

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Decent day. Tonight, increasing clouds. Temperature drops to the mid-40s overnight. Tomorrow, cloudy early, then becoming mostly sunny. Temperature in the upper 60s. 69 our current temp with Bare Naked Ladies on Live 95. It's the

0: It's Bruno Mars on Live 95. And this morning, DJ Kelsey had her rock and roll quiz on the air. The question, 25% of people recently surveyed said they would buy one of these if the price was right. The correct answer is a haunted house. As somebody who lives in a haunted house, you want to make sure whatever is haunting it are nice. There's the happy ones, like, you know, Casper the Friendly Ghost, and then there's the bad ones. I live in the nice one. So I would not recommend it if they're... Anyways, different question tomorrow. Same prize up for grabs all this week with the quiz, a $25 gift card from Lewis County Coffee Company.
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of 95 on a Tuesday afternoon here in lovely Lewis County. When you got something, then you got something to lose. 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

95 this afternoon on The Drive at 5, brought to you by Toledo Tel. I'm giving away a four-pack of admission tickets to the Washington State Fair in Puyallup. 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

Live 95, Twin Cities area weather. Decent day, increasing clouds tonight. Temperature in the mid-40s overnight. Tomorrow, some clouds, but partly, maybe mostly sunny in places by afternoon. Little cooler with a high in the upper 60s. Then gray and a 30% chance of rain Thursday. Clouds, 70% chance of showers Friday. Partly sunny skies returns Saturday. And here's OMD with If You Leave on Live 95.

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Here in Southwest Washington, it's a lovely first day of fall, which technically doesn't begin for an hour from now, but you get it. 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
2: 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At John L. Scott Centralia, we understand that your home is more than just a property. It is an essential part of your family's legacy. Helping you through this significant milestone is a core part of our own family's legacy, and we are honored to support you. Hi, I'm Laura Lee from John L. Scott Centralia. 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Come see us at 900 West Main Street in Centralia. We look forward to working with you and being part of your home buying or selling journey.
3: Hi there, Jenny here, a mammography technologist from Arbor Health. I'm here to give you life-saving advice. Please don't be one of those women who put off their mammogram and later wish they hadn't. Make the right decision today. Your future self will thank you. I am proud to work at Arbor Health, where we've been Lewis County's leader in breast health.

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1: 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So grab yourself a Mountain Dew and get that incomparable blast of neon citrus flavor. Together with Mountain Dew, there's nothing you can't do and almost nothing you won't do to take things to the next level. Hey, the operating rule is pretty simple. If you're not having an outrageously good time, you're not drinking Dew. Mountain Dew. Do the Dew.
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45 here in Southwest Washington. Nice looking day. Tonight, some clouds, mid-40s overnight. Tomorrow should be pretty much the same. Some clouds early, but then sunny. Upper 60s. 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

0: do. It's Harry Styles and Adore You on Live 95. We got things to do in 90 seconds. I've got a quick recap of today's top local news stories. 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
0: From Live 95's local newsroom, I'm Matt Shannon. Generally, the summertime is considered the deadliest time period on Washington State roadways. However, there's an anomaly in Lewis County regarding the month of October. Miles McKnight has details.
6: Specifically in Lewis County, the month of October has seen more speed-related traffic fatalities compared to every other month of the year. That's according to the Washington Traffic Safety Commission, which has recorded such data in Lewis County since 2015. The large majority of October's speed-related crashes have occurred on county roads, and 74% of them involved an impaired driver, says the commission. Officials have not given an explanation for why so many speed-related collisions have occurred in October in Lewis County, but authorities say they can recommend a solution for motorists to drive the speed limit. Whether now or next month, all law enforcement agencies in Lewis County collectively urge drivers to always obey the speed limit, to never drive impaired, to properly wear your seatbelt, and to never drive distracted. They also encourage you to report erratic driving.